0: Warmby. The Prime Minister says the US is playing a different role in the world under President Donald Trump. Sean Bendley reports.
1: Anthony Albanese has spoken out about the relationship between Australia and the US as he prepares to mark 1 year since he was re-elected with a large majority. He told the ABC that Australia's positions on matters, including with the USA, are changing.
2: It made the decision without consulting allies to launch the war on Iran. President Trump was elected on a platform of America first. That changes the dynamic in the world for Western democracies.
1: Mr. Albanese also confirmed he intends to lead Labor to the next federal election in 2 years' time. Sean Bindley, Air News.
0: Meantime, the US Defence Secretary Pete Hegseth has ordered the withdrawal of 5,000 troops from NATO ally Germany. The decision comes after President Trump criticised German Chancellor Friedrich Merz for comments he made about the war with Iran. With more, the BBC's Joe Winwood.
3: Germany is home to the biggest US military presence in Europe, hosting more than 36,000 active duty troops. But amidst deteriorating relations between President Trump and Chancellor Merz, that number is set to fall by about 5,000 over the next year. It comes amidst a wider US realignment to focus more on the Asia-Pacific region and follows previous signals from Mr. Trump that he will reduce the US military commitment to Europe.
0: Six Australians detained by the Israeli military while trying to transport aid to Gaza have been released on the Greek island of Crete. The activists were part of a group of more than 100 people on a global flotilla attempting to break what it claimed was Israel's naval blockade of Gaza. Alexa Stewart from the Rising Tide organisation has spoken with the group and says they are holding up okay.
4: They are, for the most part, unharmed. However, obviously traumatised and deeply stressed about what happened while they were in Israeli custody.
0: The Victorian Liberals have claimed victory in the critical by-election for the seat of Nepean on Melbourne's Mornington Peninsula, billed as the first major electoral test for opposition leader Jess Wilson. The by-election was caused by the resignation of Liberal MP Sam Groth. There is growing concern for the spread of fire ants in Queensland as new nests are detected in the Toowoomba region. Residents are being urged to be on the lookout and report any nests they find. National Fire Ants Eradication Program Operations Manager Marnie Manning says it's important to help stop the spread of the pest across the state.
5: You know your backyard much better than us, you know, and what we ask for you is to, if you look at a nest and or ants and you think it looks suspect, then trust yourself and report it immediately through our dedicated phone line.
0: And the second of the new Tasmanian ferries, the Spirit of Tasmania 5, has arrived in Geelong after a seven-week journey from Scotland. The ferry will undergo gantry testing today before being temporarily relocated to Station Pier in Melbourne. It's expected to sail to Hobart next month. This is Air News. The Warriors' stellar start to the NRL 2026 season has continued. Here's Andrew Lucas.
6: The Warriors have made it four wins on the trot, beating the Eels 36-14 in Sydney's West. The Kiwi side led 16-6 at half-time before Parramatta cut the deficit to 4 points after the break in front of over 16,000 fans. But the Warriors surged home with three unanswered tries. Aliofana Khan Pereira finished with a double for the victors. Andrew Lucas at CommBank Stadium.
0: The Raiders and Roosters also posted wins. St Kilda has jumped to eighth on the AFL ladder after defeating Carlton by 39 points, 16-12, 108 to 9-15-69. Saints coach Ross Lyon says despite a shaky start, it was a good result.
7: Yeah, we had our challenges up to half time, and then, you know, our contest and pressure, we took the game off them with our run and our ball movement. So scoring off turnovers, so that was really pleasing.
0: Earlier, Richmond snapped a 12-game losing streak to register their first win of 2026, defeating West Coast 99-88. Geelong beat North Melbourne 135-86. Brisbane too good for Essendon 143-79. In A-League men playoffs, a 1-0 win for Sydney over Melbourne Victory, and after penalties, a 2-1 win for Auckland over Melbourne City. And in the women's, Melbourne City are one step away from the grand final after claiming a 1-0 win in the first leg of their semi-final against arch-rivals Melbourne Victory. Australian Independent Radio News.
8: Vintage FM weather. Fine, mostly sunny today. We will see winds becoming north-northeasterly, gusting up to 25 kilometres per hour. Today, Camden, 25 degrees. Hawkesbury and Penrith, 26. Around about 13 degrees overnight, partly cloudy tomorrow. Tops of 23 for Camden, 24 for Penrith, 25 for the Hawkesbury.
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Vintage FM, it's all about the music with the Easy Beats and Wedding Ring as we roll through your Sunday morning. Good morning to Kevin Graham with you. Coming up this hour, I'm going to play the Hollies, also Talking Heads, Marsha Hines coming up for you as well. Right now, Supertramp, and Take the Long Way Home.

0: Sunday morning of Vintage FM and the Electric Light Orchestra, Mr. Blue Sky. Now, coming up Wednesday week, Wednesday the 13th of May from 10:30, there's going to be a safety info session at the Camden Civic Centre, put together by Camden Council, New South Wales Police and the Mount Annan Driving School. So you can learn all about being road ready and street smart, also personal and cyber safety. So that's coming up Wednesday week at the Camden Civic Centre. It is free to attend and there are still some spots available. So if you'd like to book your free ticket, you can head along to the Camden Council website, camden.nsw.gov.au. 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Click on the events calendar and you'll find all the info that you need to book your place for the safety info session, Wednesday, 13th of May at the Camden Civic Centre. On the way, gonna play Roy Orbison for you as we head back to the music in a moment. Also Neil Young and the Mamas and Papas.
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0: Vintage FM, it's all about the music. Four Seasons and Frankie Valli, December 1963, oh what a night. And it's Frankie Valli's birthday today, turning 92, born in Newark, New Jersey, back on this day, 1934. A big happy birthday today to Frankie Valli. Also born on this day, James Brown, born on this day, 1933, passing away back in 2006. Mary Hopkin, born in Wales back on this day, 1950, turning 76 today. And Christopher Cross, born in San Antonio, Texas, 1951, and he's turning 75 today. And if you're celebrating your birthday today, the 3rd of May, happy birthday to you. And we do hope you have a great day. Back to the music in a moment, getting you through your Sunday morning. David Bowie coming up for you, as well as Deep Purple.
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1: Fine and sunny today. Now, we'll see the winds becoming north-northeasterly, gusting up to 25 kilometres per hour. Today, the Hawkesbury and Penrith area, aiming for a top of 26, 25 for Camden. 13 degrees overnight, partly cloudy tomorrow. Tops of 23 for Camden, 24 for Penrith. Hawkesbury tomorrow, 25 degrees.
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We're getting through your Sunday morning here at Vintage FM. Stevie Wonder. And isn't she lovely? Good morning to you, Kevin Graham with you. Hope you're enjoying the music we're playing for you this morning. More of it coming up for you. Leon Russell, also the Monkees, as well as Petula Clark. Del Shannon right now. And Runaway.

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Freddie Cannon, Action. Also, the Hooters, All Your Zombies for your Sunday morning. 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Great to have you with us if you're listening online to us at the moment. On the way, I'm going to play the Beatles for you. Also, Jimi Hendrix Experience coming up. Michael Sambello, Right Now Dollar, and Shooting Star.

0: And Stardust, My Cuckoo, a Vintage FM, also Bobby Darin and Queen of the Hop. Thank you for your company this morning. Enjoy the rest of your weekend. Brian Campbell with you after midday. He'll continue with the music for your Sunday afternoon. He's got Clarence Frogman Henry lined up for you. Also, Bay City Rollers and Sam Cooke. And then from 6 tonight, Wilmo with you for Living in the 70s. All 70s music through until midnight tonight. And the 10 from then, that'll be back at 7 o'clock this evening. Tonight, Wilmo counting down the top 10 songs from this week in 1970 on the new 2UW Top 10. All that coming up with Wilmo tonight at 6.
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Thank you very much, Kevin, and a very good afternoon to you, Brian Campbell, in for your Sunday afternoon. And it's nice to have your company ahead for you this hour. We're going to hear from James Taylor, also Sam Cooke will be along, Elvis Presley, the Bay City Rollers, but right now here's Clarence Frogman Henry, and You Always Hurt the One You Love on this Sunday afternoon on Vintage FM.

0: Jeff Emily's Marvin Gaye and Kim Watson, It Takes Two, and Paul McCartney before that, Another Day. It's Brian Campbell this afternoon, and don't forget next Sunday is Mother's Day, and the Mother's Day Classic is on in Camden as well, and it's on in various locations as well. And for more information, you can jump onto the Mother's Day Classic website, mothersdayclassic.com.au, and you can find out all the details on how to register as well. So that's the Mother's Day Classic happening next weekend for Mother's Day, next Sunday. In the meantime, plenty more music for you still to come. Donnie and Marie Osmond will be along, also Dave Clark 5 for the Crickets, but next it's Sly and the Family Stone on Vintage FM.
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0: Vintage FM with ABBA and a Mamma Mia and Mason Williams and a Classical Gas. It's Brian Campbell this afternoon. Nice to have you company. Creeping towards the top of the hour, so we'll get back into another fantastic hour of music on this Sunday afternoon right here on Vintage FM.
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It's all about the music right across the weekend. Vintage FM with Barry White and Can't Get Enough of Your Love. It's Brian Campbell this afternoon. We're deep into our Sunday afternoon together, and it's nice to have your company. And we've got plenty more music lined up for you this hour, including Ronnie Burns and Neil Diamond will be along, as well as Tina Charles. But right now, to get us started, it's the Exciters and Tell Him on this Sunday afternoon on Vintage FM.

0: Wherever you are and however you may be listening, this is Vintage FM with Jan and Dean and the Surf City and Casey and the Sunshine Band with Keep It Coming Love. It's Brian Campbell this afternoon. Don't forget, every weekday morning you can join Kevin Graham for breakfast from 6, and then, of course, at 9 o'clock you'll have the 9 o'clock coffee break. On Thursday, it'll be Songs with a Country in the title. It's World Tourism Day, so that is the 9 o'clock coffee break every weekday morning with Kevin Graham. Ahead for you, though, Marsha Hines, also David Bowie, Yvonne Elliman will be along, but next we'll hear from Ray Stevens on Vintage FM.
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0: Vintage FM with Osmonds and a One Bad Apple and Master Apprentices before that with the Buried and Dead. It's Brian Campbell this afternoon. Nice to have your company. We're creeping towards the top of the hour on this Sunday afternoon, and whatever you're doing and however you may be doing it, thank you very much for making us part of your Sunday afternoon. We'll kick off next hour with Air Supply right here on Vintage FM.
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88.7 Camden and the Wollondilly, 87.8 Penrith and the Hawkesbury region, and the iHeartRadio app. This is Vintage FM with Air Supply and Love and Other Bruises. It's Brian Campbell this afternoon. Good to be with you on this Sunday afternoon. And we've got plenty more music for you to come, including then also John Paul Young will be along, Neil Sedaka. But right now here's Leslie Gore and Sunshine, Lollipops and Rainbows on this Sunday afternoon on Vintage FM.

0: Right across the weekend, it's all about the music. Vintage FM with Elvis Presley. It's Now or Never, and out of 1977, Foreigner feels like the first time. It's Brian Campbell this afternoon. Good to have you company. Don't forget, tonight from 6, Wilmo is in with Living in the 70s, a whole 6 hours of nothing but 70s music for your Sunday evening. Here's 10 from then at 7 o'clock. We're going to get back to 1970 and check out the top 10 songs on the new 2UW Top 10. So that's Living in the 70s tonight from 6 with Wilmo. Ahead for you now, between now and 4, we're going to hear from Hot Chocolate. Also, the Hollies will be along, and Jerry Lee Lewis. But next, it's the Monkees on Vintage FM.
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0: Vintage FM with Frankie Valli and the Four Seasons and Opus 17. And before that, Leo Sia and the show must go on. It's Brian Campbell this afternoon. Nice to have your company. We are creeping towards 4 o'clock. So we'll get back into another fantastic hour of music on this Sunday afternoon right here on Vintage FM.
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It's a Sunday afternoon, Vintage FM with Vicky Sue Robinson and a Turn the Beat Around. It's Brian Campbell easing you into what's left of your Sunday afternoon, and it's nice to have your company with a great smorgasbord of music lined up for you, including Sir Tom Jones. We'll also hear from Guess Who. Chris Rea will be along, but right now here's Gary Puckett and the Union Gap and Lady Willpower on Vintage FM.

0: Vintage FM with Simon and Garfunkel, Homeward Bound and Status Quo and Down Down. It's Brian Campbell this afternoon. Nice to have your company. Don't forget every weekday morning, Kevin Graham's in with breakfast. And of course, at 9 o'clock, he has the 9 o'clock coffee break. On Tuesday, it's the 60s, a British invasion. That's the 9 o'clock coffee break on Tuesday. And of course, if you enjoy your 60s music, we have a whole hour of it every weekday night from 6 with John Bond and the 60s at 6. In the meantime, between now and 5, of course, news comes up for you at 5 o'clock. We're going to hear from Cream. Andy Gibb will be along. But next, it's Wilson Pickett on Vintage FM.
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0: As we head into the twilight hours of our Sunday afternoon, this is Vintage FM with Lynn Anderson there and a Rose Garden. Before that, the Bee Gees to Love Somebody. It's Brian Campbell this afternoon. Don't go away. Got news coming up for you at 5 o'clock and then get back into the music or before Wilmo's in from 6 with Living in the 70s on Vintage FM.
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1: I'm Mark Dransfield. Charges have now been laid against the man accused of killing a five-year-old girl in Alice Springs. More from Toby Goff.
2: 1 week after she was taken from her home, Northern Territory Police have formally charged Jefferson Lewis with the murder of Kumanjai Little Baby. The 47-year-old remains under heavy guard in Darwin and is expected to face court later this week. Northern Territory Police Commissioner Martin Dole says while the charge is a significant milestone in a complex investigation, the town remains deeply scarred. Police have also released CCTV of Thursday's riot that broke out at the hospital where Lewis was receiving treatment. Several people have been arrested over the event. The community is now being urged to respect the judicial process and allow Kumanjai Little Baby's family the peace they need. Toby Goff reporting.
1: A quiet street in Sydney's southwest has become the scene of a triple homicide. Donna Sirimata reports.
3: Emergency services were called to a home on Juliet Close in Rosemeadow just after 1:30 this morning, where they discovered the bodies of a woman in her 60s and a man in his 20s. A 64-year-old man was found at the scene with critical injuries but died a short time later in hospital. A 32-year-old man was arrested at the house and remains in custody at Campbelltown Police Station as homicide detectives continue their investigation. Donna Sirimana, Sydney.
1: Two teenagers have been charged with assaulting a man on a bus in the New South Wales Hunter region. Police say a group assaulted the 49-year-old, knocking him unconscious. Nine teenagers were later arrested at a fast food outlet in Belmont. Two boys, aged 13 and 15, have been charged. The federal government says it's not ruling out an extension to the fuel excise cut beyond the end of June. Labor halved the levy for 3 months in April following high fuel prices during the Middle East war. As shipping restrictions persist in the Strait of Hormuz, Assistant Treasurer Daniel Molino has told Sky News a decision will be made closer to the deadline.
4: We're just 1 month into that fuel excise cut. I think we need to really see how the overseas conflict evolves, how prices evolve for oil. But I think, you know, it is doing what it was intended to do.
1: New analysis shows a third consecutive interest rate rise would take a serious bite out of home buying budgets. All four big banks are expecting the Reserve Bank Board to lift rates again on Tuesday. Canstar's Sally Tindall says the maximum amount someone on the average wage can borrow could drop by up to $36,000.
5: That's an extreme difference between, you know, potentially getting the winning bid in at an open home or in an auction and missing out yet again on another property.
1: And in air health news, eggs are back on the superfood list after US scientists found they may help in the fight against dementia. While eggs were previously criticised for their cholesterol content, researchers now say eating up to five a week could offer significant brain protection. A study of 40,000 people found that even those who ate eggs just twice a month were 17% less likely to develop memory-related illnesses. This is Air News. AFL, and a short time ago in the second quarter, the Sydney Swans led Melbourne 68-46 at the SCG. Round 8 wraps up with the Suns playing GWS on the Gold Coast. Meantime, the Brisbane Lions have been left red-faced after a photo of their whiteboard with unflattering notes about their Essendon opponents was leaked. Bomber Sam Durham was described as a hothead, Zach Merritt and Kyle Langford were labelled selfish, and Jackson Pryor had no right foot and a temper. Coach Chris Fagan says it was disappointing the notes got leaked.
6: I can promise you, though, that nothing was written up there, that there was anything sinister in mind or degrading in mind at all. And hey, I spoke to Jackson Add on the field after the game, as did a lot of our players, and had a bit of a laugh and a joke together.
1: The Lions smashed the Bombers by more than 60 points. NRL and the Knights have beaten the Rabbitohs 42-38 in Newcastle, and a short time ago, West Tigers led the Sharks 10-6 in the first half in Cronulla. Aussie golfers Minwoo Lee and Adam Scott are tied after round 3 of the PGA Tour event in Miami. They're 12 shots off the pace at 3-under. And Australia's Oscar Piastri could only manage the 7th fastest time in qualifying for the Miami Formula One Grand Prix, which will start a couple of hours earlier tomorrow morning due to expected weather conditions. Australian Independent Radio News.
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7: In for a cloudy night tonight, a low of 12 degrees. Tomorrow, cloudy with a chance of a shower or two on a top of 23. Sunny on Tuesday, 23 degrees. And mostly sunny on Wednesday, we're heading for a top of 23 degrees.
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88.7 Camden and the Wallandilly, 87.8 Penrith and the Hawkesbury region and the iHeart Radio app. This is Vintage FM with the Animals and Don't Bring Me Down. It's Brian Campbell in for the rest of your Sunday afternoon, and it's good to have your company. Of course, after 6, Wilmo is in with Living in the 70s. Ahead for you this hour, we've got 10cc, also Pat Benatar will be along, Wayne Fontana with the Mindbenders, also the Trogs. But right now, let's go back to the 70s with Boney M and the Rivers of Babylon on this Sunday afternoon right here on Vintage FM.

0: It's all about the music right across the weekend. Vintage FM with Carole King and Jazzman. And before that, the Beatles. I should have known better. It's Brian Campbell this afternoon. Don't forget, after 6, Wilmo is in with Living in the 70s in about half an hour or so. And, of course, he's 10 from then at 7 o'clock. We'll go back to 1970 and check out the new 2UW Top 10 Songs out of 1970. So that's Living in the 70s with Wilmo in about half an hour or so. In the meantime, though, we're going to hear from Cold Chisel, also The Who. But next, it's The Kinks on Vintage FM.
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0: Vintage FM with the Mixtures and Captain Zero. That's it for me on this Sunday afternoon. Thank you very much for your company. Don't go away, though. The music does continue for the rest of your Sunday evening with Wimo, and he'll ease you into 6 hours of absolute nothing but pure 70s music for your Sunday evening with Living in the 70s. Of course, he's 10 from then. At 7 o'clock, we'll go back to 1970 and check out the top 10 songs on the new 2UW. So Living in the 70s, not too far away with Wimo. I'm Brian Campbell. You have yourself a fantastic week, and I'll be back to do it all again with you on Saturday from midday on Vintage FM.
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Yes, indeed, we are living in the 70s for the next 6 hours. Hello, Wilmo in the chair. Thank you, Brian, for a great afternoon's entertainment right here on Vintage FM. Yes, nothing but 70s for the next 6 hours. Coming up this hour, well, we've got some Sala, the La-Di-Das. Remember Too Poop to Pop? Yep, spin that one in for you. Candy Staten, The Ferrets, Don't Fall in Love, Roy Cooter's Little Sister. But right now, getting us underway is Chaka Khan, I'm Every Woman.

Say no mountain high enough. And Faces, Pool Hall Richard. You're on Vintage FM, living in the 70s, and coming up just after 7 tonight, the 10 from then, we're going to count down the top 10 songs this week. 1970 from the new 2UW, as it was called then. Yeah, remember they rebranded to the new 2UW. That's the 10 from then, 1970. Just after 7, right here on Vintage FM. Denny O'Keefe, Good Time Charlie's Got the Blues. It's all about the music.

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0: Gary Newman with the Tubeway Army there. Our friends Electric and Neil Diamond. I am, I said I'm Wilmo and I'm on Vintage FM and we're living in the 70s. Hello.
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4: The Jimi Hendrix experience is over. The acid rock musician died today in a London hospital, apparently from an overdose of drugs.
5: London's Heathrow Airport took the arrival of the world's first fully loaded jumbo jet. Members of the public thronging the vantage points to get a better look at the aircraft, which will revolutionise the future of civil aviation.
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1: Number 8.

Number 8, Jude Pearson, Reach Out. And at number 9, we had John Lennon and the Plastic Ono Band, Instant Karma. It is the 10 from then on Vintage FM. I had to think then. Tonight, we're counting down the top 10 songs this week, 1970, from the new 2UW Top 40 chart. Coming in at number 7, it's a T-Set, My Bellamy.

At number five this week, 1970, Led Zeppelin's Whole Lotta Love. And at number six, we had Axiom with A Little Ray of Sunshine. We're counting down the top 10 songs from the new 2UW Top 40 chart on this day back in 1970. At number four, Creedence Clearwater Revival.

The Beatles, Let It Be, at number two, and at number three, we had Simon and Garfunkel's Bridge Over Troubled Water. But the biggest selling song this week, 1970, on the 2UW Top 40 chart was Edison Lighthouse and Love Grows Where My Rosemary Goes, this week's number one.

0: The biggest selling song this week, 1970, from the 2UW Top 40 chart, Edison Lighthouse and Love Grows, Where My Rosemary Goes. And at two, we had the Beatles, Let It Be. At three, Simon and Garfunkel's Bridge Over Troubled Water. At number four, Creedence Clearwater Revival, Who'll Stop the Rain. At number five, Led Zeppelin's Whole Lot of Love. At six, Axiom with a Little Ray of Sunshine. At seven, T-Set, Ma Bellamy. At number eight, Gene Pearson's Reach Out. At nine, John Lennon and the Plastic Ono Band's Instant Karma. And getting us underway at 10 was Ted Mulry and Julia. Next week, for the 10 from then, we're going to count down the top 10 songs, 1977, from the Kent Music Report.
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Roberta Flack, Killing Me Softly, and Ray Stevens, Having a Little Talk to Myself. Yeah, I do that quite regularly. I get the right answer when I talk to myself. You're on Vintage FM, you are with Wilmo, and we are living in the 70s right through until midnight tonight. Some Eric Clapton, Promises.

0: It's all about the 70s. The rock. TNT. I'm dynamite. The glam. Turning up page on the teenage rampage now. The love songs. You know I can't smile without the you. Disco.
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Don't Stop, Vintage FM, Living in the 70s. Coming up this hour, we've got a double shot from Frankie Valli. We've also got some Mississippi. Daryl Braithwaite's in, but right now, Sheila B. Devotion and Spacer. 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
1: The government of South Vietnam is reported to have surrendered to the invading forces of the North Vietnamese and Viet Cong. Before the surrender announcement, the last of the American Marines were airlifted out of Saigon to the safety of a big United States fleet off the Vietnam coast.
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A double shot there from Frankie Valli. Grease in My Eyes Adored You. And Frankie Valli, 92 today. Happy birthday, Frankie Valli. You're on Vintage FM. We are living in the 70s. Billy Swan, I Can Help.

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1: I'm not having another cat in this house. I've had enough trouble with Cleopatra. 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

Ringo Starr with a little dose of rock and roll and sticks, fooling yourself, angry young man. You're on Vintage FM. We are living in the 70s. Tonight, it's all about the 70s. It's always, always, always about the music. Mike McClellan. I'm just a song and dance man.

John English, Hollywood 7, Vintage FM, Living in the 70s, Wilmo in the chair. Coming up this hour, we have some Supertramp, some Denise Williams, Sean Cassidy's in, but Yvonne Fair, It Should Have Been Me, Living in the 70s on

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You're on Vintage FM. Graham Bond and Rory O'Donoghue, Farewell, Auntie Jack. We know you'll be back, even though you're 6 feet tall.

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Seals and Crofts, We May Never Pass This Way Again, and Sherbet feels like it's slipping away. The night certainly is on Vintage FM. Living in the 70s, Joni Mitchell, Turn Me On. 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
1: The Jimi Hendrix experience is over. The acid rock musician died today in a London hospital, apparently from an overdose of drugs.
2: London's Heathrow Airport took the arrival of the world's first fully loaded jumbo jet. Members of the public thronging the vantage points to get a better look at the aircraft, which will revolutionize the future of civil aviation.
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Yeah. I can dance to your music. Thank you there, John Farnham. We can certainly dance to your music. Coming up this hour, we've got a double shot coming your way from Mary Hopkin. I've got some Peter Allen to spin in for you. I'm going to spin in some Donny Osmond, Captain Antoniel, as well as the sports. But here's Fantasy, Just Another Pretty Face.

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Timu Harbour and K Sura Sura. 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How about some ABBA? A little SOS.

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1: I'm not having another cat in this house. I've had enough trouble with Cleopatra. Last week I caught her scratching a wallpaper over there, and when I told her to stop, she did a whoopsie in my berra.
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The Who, and Let's See Action, Vintage FM, as we get into our final hour of Living in the 70s for this week. Coming up, we've got some Elton John. I will spin in the Pointer Sisters, Silver Connection, Boney M. Remember Mark Baker? Yep, we'll spin that one in for you. But right now, it's Stevie Wonder. You haven't done nothing, according to Stevie. Vintage FM, Living in the 70s.

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1: Freeze! I'm Ma Baker. 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

Wandering Star and Morris Albert with Feelings. Vintage FM, I hope you enjoyed tonight's episode of Living in the 70s. Kevin will be back with you for brekkie tomorrow morning to take us out. It's night and hot summer nights.

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2: Good morning, I'm Lee Harrison. Jewish Australians are preparing to give evidence on the first day of the Royal Commission into anti-Semitism in the wake of the Bondi terrorist attack. The five-week hearing will investigate concerns Australia became complacent about safety of the Jewish community despite repeated warnings. The Executive Council of Australian Jewry says it'll be the most significant investigation into anti-Semitism in the country's history. The Albanese government will use this month's budget to make Medicare urgent care clinics permanent across Australia. Nelson Scott reports.
3: Since urgent care clinics first opened in 2023, they've operated on a trial basis, with investment originally set to end in June. But Assistant Treasurer Daniel Molino says they've become a critical part of our healthcare system.
4: They've been used, I think, over 3 million times.
3: Labor has committed close to $2 billion in the budget to make the 137 bulk billing clinics permanent. The government says this will reduce pressure on emergency rooms and assist people dealing with cost of living pressures. While yet to comment on the specific proposal, the opposition's Matt Canavan says any measures included in the document need to improve people's lives.
5: It's focused on increasing the incomes and living standards of all Australians.
3: The budget will be delivered on May 12.
2: The opposition is urging the federal government to extend cuts to the fuel excise beyond the 30th of June. Labor halved the levy by 26 cents a litre in April due to the Middle East war causing high fuel prices. With the Strait of Hormuz still mostly closed, Nationals MP David Littleproud says the relief will likely need to be extended.
6: The bonds are going to continue to drop, and so therefore the straits are going to continue to be blocked, and that means we're going to have supply issues. That's going to put more pressure back on prices, and I think the government is going to have to keep some flexibility around that support. Mm-hmm.
2: It's been revealed that organised crime's behind the spate of hospitality fire bombings in Melbourne. At least 14 pubs, bars and restaurants have been attacked in the last 2 months. The criminals soliciting venues to sell their illegal alcohol, firebombing those who refuse. Medical experts warn the illegal spirits can pose serious health risks. Upper House MLC David Limbrick says Victoria's liquor inspectors can't test for methanol, common ingredient in the illegal alcohol products.
7: But the licensing inspectors, they're just checking for compliance with licensing laws. They don't check the actual products. The government doesn't have a testing facility to test for high levels of methanol, and we've been having to send it to other states.
2: In other news, WA police are investigating a crash after a female motorcyclist died on a major Perth highway. Police believe her bike collided with a ute at the intersection of the Tonkin and Albany highways. The 61-year-old was rushed to hospital but couldn't be saved. An American budget airline, Spirit, has ceased operations, leaving thousands of passengers with cancelled flights. This is Air News. The Sydney Swans are on top of the AFL ladder after a 17-point win over Melbourne. The Swans held back a final quarter surge by the Demons. Star Isaac Heaney, who returned from injury, showing his skill in controlling the midfield. He's told Fox Footy the SCG fans provided the motivation.
8: It's a fortress and we want to keep it that way. And these guys are a massive reason why we get up and about. And even when we're under the pump, they get us over the lines.
2: Meanwhile, the Suns have downed the Giants by 20 points in slippery conditions. It's the first time Gold Coast has beaten GWS since 2021. The Sharks have belted the Tigers in round 9 of the NRL. Andrew Lucas reports.
9: Cronulla has recorded an emphatic 52-10 victory over the Tigers in Sydney's Sutherland Shire. The visitors suffered a huge blow early, losing Adam Dewey to a dislocated shoulder after scoring a try. Cronulla led 18-10 at half-time before scoring 6 unanswered tries in the second half in front of over 14,000 fans. Cale Hero and Teague Wilson finished with hat-tricks.
2: A win for the Newcastle Knights over South Sydney 42-38 and the Penrith Panthers over Manly Sea Eagles 18-16. Australian Independent Radio News.
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10: Good morning to you today. Looking at a cloudy day. Now, we will see some rain, maybe a thunderstorm at some point this afternoon or this evening. Winds becoming northerly, gusting up to 20 kilometres per hour. Today, Camden, 23 degrees. Hawkesbury and Penrith, 24.
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It's all about the music of Vintage FM and the Hollies. Stop, stop, stop. As we start our brekkie program for your Monday morning. Good morning to you, Kevin Graham with you. Monday the 4th of May. On the way this hour, Herman Swimmits. Also Ray Brown and the Whispers, as well as the Go-Go's. Right now, ELO.

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1: Airways flight 3722 to Bridgetown, Barbados. We will be flying at an height of 32,000 feet and at an airspeed of approximately 600 miles per hour. Refreshments will be served after takeoff. Kindly fasten your safety belts and refrain from smoking until the air.

0: 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Also, Supremes and Diana Ross, You Can't Hurry Love. On the way, gotta play the Trogs for you. Also, Tommy James and the Shondells and Davy Jones, as we get you through your Monday morning.
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0: It's Stevie Wonder, Living for the City, a Vintage FM. It is all about the music for your Monday morning. Also, Davy Jones and Dream Girl. Got the news headlines coming up for you at 7. Coming up next, Badfinger and Kenny Rogers.
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1: In news headlines, I'm Lee Harrison. Making news today, a man's now been charged with murder, accused of killing three members of his family in Sydney's southwest. A 30-year-old man was also injured in the attack at Rosemeadow, but has since been released from hospital. A prominent Jewish leader says he hopes the Royal Commission into the Bondi terrorist attack will help deliver justice for victims. The first public hearings in Sydney today will focus on lived experiences of anti-Semitism. The Prime Minister's due to meet with his Japanese counterpart, with economic and fuel security expected to be at the top of the agenda. A former defence official is reported to have suggested Australia consider raising the idea of leasing submarines from Japan if the AUKUS deal falls through. A new poll shows support for the Prime Minister has stabilised as the government prepares to hand down its budget. A new research shows as many as one in four Australian workers were underpaid super between 2018 and 2023. In our sport, the Suns have downed the Giants by 20 points in slippery conditions to wrap up the round of AFL action. The Swans held off a fast-finishing Demons side to win by 17 points. And in rugby league, the Panthers have edged out the Sea Eagles 18-16 to end Kieran Foran's unbeaten run as coach. These stories and more today. This is Air News.
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2: Cloudy today, showers likely, could see a thunderstorm at some point later on today. Winds from the north gusting up to 20 kilometres per hour. 23 degrees expected for Camden today, 24 for the Penrith and Hawkesbury. 10 degrees overnight, the sunny weather to return for tomorrow. 23 for Camden, 24 for the Hawkesbury, 25 tomorrow for Penrith.
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It's all about the music of Vintage FM and Bobby Rydell, that old Black Magic. Good morning to you, Kevin Graham with you for your Monday morning. Hope you had a great weekend and hopefully a great week on the way for you. Coming up this hour, music for Roy Orbison, also Lou Christie, as well as Spandau Ballet. Right now, Kiss, I Was Made for Loving You.

0: Vintage FM for your Monday morning. It's Spandau Ballet and Gold. Also, the Ritchie family and the best disco in town. Now, starting from today and for the next 4 Mondays, there's going to be a Tech Savvy Senior Session at the Glen Quarry Library in Macquarie Fields. Now, these sessions will introduce you to computers, also the internet, email, cyber safety, and smartphones. Now, there are still some spots available, so if you are interested in heading along, I'll give you a phone number in a moment, so you might want to grab yourself a pen and a piece of paper, but it does commence from 10 this morning, so you will need to be quick to get your name in. The telephone number, 46454444. That's 46454444. For the Tech Savvy Seniors computing session getting underway from 10 this morning at the Glen Quarry Library in Macquarie Fields.
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0: It's all about the music of Vintage FM, Mary Hopkin and Goodbye. And it was on this day back in 1968, the UK model Twiggy phoned Paul McCartney after seeing Mary Hopkin perform on the TV programme Opportunity Knocks in the United Kingdom, recommending that Mary be signed up as a recording artist for Apple Records that Paul McCartney was a part of. So they had a listen to her work and Mary was signed up, giving Apple Records quite a few hit singles in the late 60s and early 70s. On the way, more music for your Monday morning, Sniffing the Tears coming up for you, as well as Mongo Santa Maria.
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0: It's all about music for your Monday morning. A Vintage FM. And Ronnie Bond. Now, he was the drummer with the Trogs. After they broke up, he went out on his own, releasing that one in 1969. A song called Anything For You. And Ronnie Bond was born on this day, 1942, the 4th of May, 1942. We lost him back in 1992. If you're celebrating your birthday today, the 4th of May, happy birthday to you. And we do hope you have a great day. On the way, Icehouse, Great Southern Land. That's coming up for you next. And we have a news update not too far away.
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1: Good morning, I'm Lee Harrison. Voter support for the Prime Minister has improved, mainly on the back of his handling of the fuel crisis. The Redbridge poll shows Anthony Albanese's personal standing has stabilised after going into free fall for many months. The surveys show support for One Nation continues to plateau, while the Coalition has made marginal inroads. Policy and political consultant Terry Barnes says it's possible we've seen the height of the minor party's popularity.
2: Basically showing that One Nation's voters plateaued in the high 20s. It's not going any higher. It's not as yet going any lower. But if that's the case, and if you look at the Nepean by-election in Victoria on Saturday, One Nation, I actually would say, flopped.
1: The first public hearings in the Royal Commission into the Bondi Beach terror attack will begin in Sydney today. The inquiry will hear evidence from Jewish Australians detailing their lived experiences of anti-Semitism. The proceedings follow the release of Commissioner Virginia Bell's interim report into national security issues last week. Alex Rivchen from the Executive Council of Australian Jury says he hopes it'll alert people to the realities of anti-Semitism.
3: Most people are aware of the spate of anti-Semitic firebombings that preceded it. But the daily experience of Jews being excluded, abused walking down the street, threatened with physical violence, attacks on their livelihoods, that I think is still unfamiliar to most Australians, so it's important that we know the full story.
1: Iranian state media reports officials in Tehran have received a response from the US to its latest peace proposal. United States officials have not yet confirmed if it's issued a formal reply, but President Donald Trump indicated over the weekend the proposal was unacceptable. Retired US Air Force Commander Glenn Ignazio says it's not just the US president under pressure to reach a deal.
4: Iran is significantly feeling a lot of pain. And the interesting part, something we learned this last week, is Iran hasn't been able to ship their oil out. And they've been trying to store it. And I guess at some point, they're going to have to shut oil wells down. And when they do that, it doesn't come back 100%. It's like only 60%.
1: Australia's peak medical body is raising concerns potentially harmful unapproved nicotine pouches are being promoted to young people. The Australian Medical Association is calling on the government to close loopholes that let the products enter the market. Associate Professor Julian Raitt says some of the pouches can contain more nicotine than the average cigarette.
5: They do pose some health risks to the public, so we feel that it's important that the federal government step in and intervene via the Therapeutic Goods Administration to prevent access to these pouches without very strict limitations.
1: And a new survey has found 18 to 34-year-olds across the country would preference lower taxes over paying for government services. The Centre for Independent Studies shows 76% of this age group believe it's harder for young Australians to get ahead compared to previous generations. This is Air News. In the AFL, a 20-point win for Gold Coast over GWS by 20 points, Jamara Ugle-Hagan kicking 3 goals. Earlier, the Sydney Swans with a 17-point win over Melbourne. In rugby league, the Panthers have edged out the Sea Eagles 18-16 to end Kieran Foran's unbeaten run as coach. The Sharks thrashed the Tigers 52-10, while the Knights are back in the winner's circle, edging out the Rabbitohs. Formula One racing has returned after a 5-week layoff. Paul Walsh reports.
6: Mercedes' Kimi Antonelli has created history at the Miami Formula One Motor Racing Grand Prix by being the first driver to take 3 pole positions in succession and convert them into Grand Prix victories. The 19-year-old again had a shaky start, conceding the lead to Lando Norris, but fought back to see off all challengers after 57 laps to greet the checkered flag. From a McLaren point of view, 2 podium places with Lando Norris coming in second and Oscar Piastri coming in third definitely was an improvement on their recent performances. For Piastri, it's now about the future.
7: We've definitely taken a step forward, and hopefully in Canada we can take another step forward again. So, yeah, excited for the future.
6: So the podium in Miami sees Antonelli 1, Norris 2 and Piastri 3. Paul Walsh for Air Sport.
1: And Manchester United has moved to third on the Premier League table, beating Liverpool 3-2. Australian Independent Radio News.
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8: Might be an idea to take your umbrella if you're heading out and about today. Going to be cloudy. We'll see a little bit of rain, maybe a thunderstorm this afternoon. Winds from the north gusting up to 20 kilometres per hour. Camden today, 23 degrees, 24 for the Penrith and Hawkesbury. 10 degrees overnight, fine and sunny once again tomorrow. Westerly winds gusting up to 20 kilometres per hour. Tops of 25 for Penrith tomorrow, 24 for the Hawkesbury, 23 for Camden.
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It's all about the music of Vintage FM. Martha and the Vandellas and Nowhere to Run. Good morning, Kevin Graham with you. Great to have you with us. Coming up for you this hour, we're going to play Dr. Hook, also Queen, as we get you through your Monday morning, the 4th of May today. Yes, Star Wars Day. As they say, may the 4th be with you.

it's Miko at Vintage FM. Star Wars theme for today being Star Wars Day. May the 4th be with you. Good morning. Welcome to it, Monday morning. Great to have you with us.

0: Vintage FM. It's all about the music for your Monday morning. Queen and Killer Queen. Also the Archies and Dr. Hook. Walk right in. Yeah, another big weekend in the NRL Rugby League over the weekend. Some interesting results, although not good news for the West Tigers yesterday afternoon, going down to Cronulla, 52 points to 10. Penrith Panthers, a little more lucky last night, scrapping through with a win, defeating Manly, 18 points to 16. So that win from Penrith keeps Penrith at the top of the NRL ladder on their own on 16 points. Now, next weekend, both the Tigers and the Panthers heading away. West Tigers heading on down to Melbourne to play the Storm at 2 o'clock next Sunday afternoon. The Penrith Panthers heading on down to Canberra to take on the Raiders at 4 o'clock. So going to be another great weekend of games locally. On the way, going to play Hall & Oates for you. Also, American Breed and the Moody Blues coming up for you as well.
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0: Vintage FM, it's all about the music and the Moody Blues with Go Now. And it was on this very day back in 1964, the Moody Blues were formed, coming together in Birmingham, England. Now back then the lineup was Denny Lane on lead vocals. The group also comprising of Clint Warwick, Mike Pinder, Graham Edge and Ray Thomas. Now, we did see many comings and goings with the Moody Blues over the years. Denny Lane leaving the group in 1967, being replaced by Justin Haywood on lead vocals. Coming up for you, more music in a moment. In fact, we'll play the group that Denny Lane went on to become part of in the 1970s with Paul and Linda McCartney, Wings. They're coming up next. Also the Cowsills and Darryl Braithwaite.
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0: Four Tops and Reach Out, I'll be there. On your Monday morning, a Vintage FM. Ahead of that, Darryl Braithwaite and Cavalry. Got Dire Straits lined up for you next, also Sam Cooke. And for our 9 o'clock coffee break this morning, songs about birds, for today being Bird Day. That's coming up for you after nine this morning.
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1: In news headlines, I'm Lee Harrison. Making news today, a man's now been charged with murder, accused of killing three members of his family in Sydney's southwest. A 30-year-old man was also injured in the attack at Rosemeadow, but has since been released from hospital. A prominent Jewish leader says he hopes the Royal Commission into the Bondi terrorist attack will help deliver justice for victims. The first public hearings in Sydney today will focus on lived experiences of anti-Semitism. The Prime Minister's due to meet with his Japanese counterpart, with economic and fuel security expected to be at the top of the agenda. A former defence official is reported to have suggested Australia consider raising the idea of leasing submarines from Japan if the AUKUS deal falls through. A new poll shows support for the Prime Minister has stabilised as the government prepares to hand down its budget. And new research shows as many as one in four Australian workers were underpaid super between 2018 and 2023. In our sport, the Suns have downed the Giants by 20 points in slippery conditions to wrap up the round of AFL action. The Swans held off a fast-finishing Demons side to win by 17 points. And in rugby league, the Panthers have edged out the Sea Eagles 18-16 to end Kieran Foran's unbeaten run as coach. These stories and more today. This is Air News.
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2: Showers about today, could see a thunderstorm later on. Winds becoming northerly, gusting up to 20 kilometres per hour. Today, the Hawkesbury, 22 degrees, 23 for Penrith and Camden. 10 degrees overnight, the sunny weather to return tomorrow. Tops of right about 25 in Penrith, 24 for the Hawkesbury, 23 tomorrow for Camden.
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2: Good morning to you. Welcome to our coffee break for your Monday morning. Back to it for another week. And today, songs about birds for it being Bird Day today. Yeah, we'll see how we go with it. We'll get it underway with some songs about eagles. Daddy Cool and Eagle Rock.

9 o'clock coffee break on your Monday morning. Today being the 4th of May, Bird Day, songs about birds. Starting off with some songs about eagles. Miguel Rios and Like an Eagle. Also Russell Morris, The Wings of an Eagle, and Daddy Cool, Eagle Rock. As we keep the music flowing for you right now, Prince and When Doves Cry.

Yeah, no avoiding that one this morning, is there? Nick Deeks and his cast of idiots and Disco Dark, Vintage FM. Also, Bobby Day and Rockin' Robin on our 9 o'clock coffee break today, playing songs about birds. Right now, Manfred Mann and Pretty Flamingo.

0: TTFM for your Monday morning, 9 o'clock coffee break, and T-Rex, Ride a White Swan, also The Seekers and Sparrow Song. So today, songs about birds, also songs that have a particular species of bird in the title, for today being Bird Day, celebrated every year on the 4th of May. Yeah, pretty much to honour birds, also raise awareness about their importance and to promote conservation efforts. Yeah, Bird Day started in 1894. By Charles Almanzo in the United States. Now we'll take a quick break and continue afterwards with more songs about birds, Fleetwood Mac on the way, also The Beatles and Mark Lindsay.
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Today's song's about birds and the Little River Band, the Night Owls. Also, Johnny O'Keefe and Margaret McLaren and Mockingbird. Here are the Beatles for you right now, and Blackbird.

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Also Mark Lindsay with Silver Bird and Lena Levitch and Bird Song. Now, we do thank you for your ideas on Facebook overnight, getting some great ideas for songs to play this morning on our 9 o'clock coffee break. A couple more songs to go before we wrap things up for your Monday morning. Jill Atkins, The Birds and the Bees.

0: Vintage FM, it's all about the music. As we wrap up our coffee break for your Monday morning, songs about birds for it being Bird Day today. And John Williamson. And, Old Man Emu, a flightless bird. Thank you for your company this morning. Have yourself a fantastic day. Look forward to being with you again tomorrow morning. And coming up on our coffee break tomorrow morning at 9, we're going to be heading over to the UK. An hour of 60s music that was part of, well, I guess you could say the British invasion. 60s singers and groups from the UK. Coming up tomorrow morning at 9.
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